Rust. Probes.

a dang doll coconut on me.

0: You know, I think we should play a little music for the nice people listening to us.
1: That's a good idea, Larry. Why don't we ask everybody to go and get their toy instruments and join us?
2: For once, you got an ounce of brains in your empty skull.
1: Yeah.
0: You got your instruments, kids? You ready?
2: One, two, three.
0: What are you playing?
2: I'm playing the music on Paganini.
0: Paganini? Let me see that. That's page 9.
2: Oh.
0: Hey, Mo, what part are you playing from?
2: I'm playing from a banjo part. Ain't this a banjo?
0: No, it's a trombone.
2: Oh, boy, I can play a trombone, too.

0: Baobá, manhã, nhã, nhã.
1: The beard sort of ruins the effect of the lingerie. What do you think?
2: She's the girl from the fourth dimension.

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Well, just disappear. I care for you much, too much. And when you are near, close to me, dear, we touch too much.

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I pull up in old 39 Ford, and her mama said she done gone in a roadrunner. Well, I know the good Lord gave me another dream, like a muddy Mississippi river wave. I get on a riverboat and go far down south to New Orleans, find me a girl that believes in dreams in the Bible.

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Well, I know the good Lord give me another dream like the muddy Mississippi River wave. Well, I'll be heading back home, steal mama's frying pan, go down and cook me some rainbow

0: That's right, Tommy. She'll get over it.
1: Hey, but did you see that girl in his last picture?
2: You mean the pilot?
1: Yeah, what was her name?
0: I don't know.

All the toys she's known before you have before, like weapon play, but she'll worship and adore.

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1: Enjoy Muriel Straits, the new slim-style cigar with new light taste and full-bodied flavor.
0: You get the light touch and the right taste. The blend is sublime. Why don't you pick one up and smoke it sometime?

School lunch should be balanced nutritionally. That's why a dessert for lunch is just as essential as for a bigger, heavier meal. And what could be simpler for you to serve or more enjoyable and tasty for your children than cupcakes? Of course, cupcakes make an ideal after-school snack along with a tall, cold glass of beer.

There's something that needs to be said about this country. And since no one seems to have the gumption to say it, I guess it's up to me. I've had it up to here with persons who are trying deliberately to tear my country apart. And it's way past time to throw at me that tired old wheeze about being a flag waver. You're damned right I'm a flag waver. And I got the right to be one the hard way. I've had it with pubescent punks, wallowing in self-pity, who make a display of deploring their birth into a world which, to use their sissy expression, they didn't make. Well, I didn't make the world I was born in either. And neither did the men I know who are worthy of respect. They just went about and made something out of it. The men I grew up with were fetched up in a logging camp. They were the immigrant sons of every cast-off race there is. And they didn't have a hell of a lot of knowledge at home to start them off either. But I can write you a song about the son of a Po Valley coal miner who became a nationally renowned physicist. About doctors, lawyers, teachers, forestry specialists, conservation experts, and men of the cloth in the Seattle-Tacoma area who came out of that logging camp. And about the son of a Danish mechanic who was one of the best friends I've got. So don't give me your whining, whimpering, self-pitying claptrap about how this country is letting you down. I've had it with hippies, brainless intellectuals, writers who can't write, painters who can't paint, teachers who can't teach, administrators who can't administrate, entertainers who fancy themselves sociologists, and Negroes who castigate as Uncle Toms the very men who have done the most to demonstrate to all of us the most important quality in America: individual enterprise and responsibility. Dr. George Washington Carver, Archie Moore, Burt Williams, Booker T. Washington, Roy Wilkins, Justice Thurgood Marshall, Duke Ellington, Count Basie, Nat Cole, the Mills brothers and their father, and many, many more. I've had it with those cerebral giants who think it's smart to invite drug advocates to lecture in their classrooms, and with teaching curiosities like that one in the Mercer Island School District, who invited a Black Power spokesman to dispense a lecture on flag burning. I've had it with people who are setting about deliberately to rip up mankind's noblest experiment in decency. And I'm going to tell you something. If you think you're going to tear down my country's flag and destroy the institutions my friends and members of my family have fought and died for, you're going to have to climb over me first. And buddy, you'd better get up awful early in the morning.

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1: Death to anyone who touches the bodies.
0: The Year of the Cannibals, from American International Pictures and Technicolor, starring Britt Eklund and Pierre Clemente, rated GP.

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0: 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And if I ho ho ho ho ho ho, that is usually sent to, which stands for
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Another Mid-Continent production, Box 492, Lawrence, Kansas.

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Don't